cracking jokes in the corner of our mouths, and I feel like I'm laughing in a dream. If I was young, I could wait outside your school, 'cause your face is like the cover of a magazine.

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1: Genau meins.
2: 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What if you won? What if you tried to get on, baby?
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0: HR1. Einfach gute Musik.

we can work. And this week's willing couple number is a young couple living in Reading, Sussex. And they won this week's golden dress. Are you ready for it?

0: um dein Leben. Sie wollten sie selbst sein und nicht das, was andere, besonders die jungen Mädchen, von ihnen erwarteten, erzählt Giles Martin.
1: Yeah, I think it does. I think it's the beginning of the change. It's where they refuse to wear their Beatles jackets and they refuse to cut their hair in the right way and all of these things. I think that that's what happened with Rubber Soul, is that it transformed them from this pop band into, like, if you think about it, when the Beatles started, there weren't any bands. There was Elvis, and there was Cliff Richard in the UK, and there was Buddy Holly and the Crickets, and there were these different artists with bands. And my father, to begin with, thought, which one's the lead singer? And they were like, well, there's three of us, you know, there's three lead singers. By the time they got to Rubber Soul, and they'd been touring and going in America, they'd met the Byrds, they met Bob Dylan. Back in the UK, the Who had become big, and the Kinks had become big, and the Hollies, and, you know, these bands had appeared. And they no longer wanted to be these pop stars with screaming girls. What they wanted to be a band. They wanted to be appreciated. And so Rubber Soul is them sort of saying, we're no longer going to write songs, you know, She Loves You, or Can't Buy Me Love, or I Want to Hold Your Hand, or, you know, these great songs they wrote. Yeah. We're going to write songs about heartbreak, about In My Life. You know, even You Gotta Run For Your Life, which is kind of a weird song. They suddenly became themselves and not who they thought people wanted them to be, especially young girls wanted them to be, I suppose.
0: Gänsehaut, einem solchen Zeitgenossen zuzuhören, finde ich. Giles Martin über das Album Rubber Soul. Komponisten auf dem Album sind Lennon und McCartney. Mit Ausnahme des Songs What Goes On, da firmieren Lennon, McCartney und Starkey.

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1: One ticket, please. Long almost everybody's here. Hey, what's going on, man?
2: Yeah, she's at home.
1: Yeah, she's at home.